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0: Can you believe it's officially the last weekend before the kids go back to school in Bossier Parish? Anyway, take it all in, man. 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

0: 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I'm Captain Adam. 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
2: You know how some people say they can fall asleep and stay asleep no matter what's going on in the background? Raven is one of those people.
0: Yeah, it's like my superpower. I would just say that to anybody who doesn't do that or can't do that or says like, oh, I can't sleep in this position or in this place or amongst this noise or whatever, just have to reach a certain level of exhaustion and then you'll be there. This is what I sleep to every night. This is the air conditioner in my bedroom. Now, I have a mini split system, so I can keep it quiet if I want to, but this is like an old school window air conditioner, and I love it because it just drowns out everything else. Cars could drive by, dogs could bark, all those things, and I won't hear a thing. I also run a fan with that on top of it sometimes.
2: Well, it's funny you should bring that up, being able to sleep through anything, because I did a little research, and I found out the top three things that people listen to go to sleep at night.
0: Okay.
2: Number one is white noise.
0: So, pretty similar to what I'm sleeping to right now.
2: Exactly.
0: Yeah.
2: Number two is like ocean waves or rain sound effects. It all kind of sounds similar.
0: Sounds the same there too, right?
2: And then the
0: a lot of noise.
2: Third one is a little bit different. It doesn't have that background. It's forest sounds.
0: Oh, I don't know if I could do that.
2: I think the forest noises, it like freaks me out. Like I would keep waking up.

0: and there's a hawk over my face.
1: Yeah, the thing about the waves is it makes me have to go to the bathroom.
0: I understand.
1: Then I have to get up and, you know,
0: so
1: forget that.
0: Raven has made the claim many times that he can fall asleep to any sound effect.
1: Yep.
0: So I've pulled some sound effects that people have claimed in the past help them sleep.
1: Okay.
0: Can you fall asleep to this?
1: Yeah.
2: La, la, la, la, la, la, now you know the tune.
1: I used to sleep to television, and so, you know, I would say that I could probably sleep to that. As long as I can affect the volume, right? It can't be blasting in my ear, but yeah, I can sleep to television or songs or whatever in the background.
0: How about somebody chewing in your ear like this?
1: Oh, that's gross. Is that supposed to be chewing?
0: That is somebody chewing into a microphone, ASMR.
1: I would say that they need to chew with their mouth closed.
0: But can
1: That's
0: you sleep?
1: Gross.
0: Can you sleep with that? You can sleep during anything, you said.
1: I mean, it sounds like cartilage breaking in somebody's knee. I don't know. That would take a little bit of adjustment.
0: How about goat screaming?
1: Okay. Like what? Yeah, I can sleep through that. Mm-hmm. No problem.
0: Mm-hmm.
1: I mean, I love farms.
0: How about just Jerry Seinfeld's voice?
3: What? What's the deal with airplane food?
0: What if you said to listen to that over and over? Would you be able to fall asleep?
1: Yeah. I mean, I fall asleep to people talking all the time. I mean, you've seen me in meetings where I'm just like kind of crashing into my computer screen.
0: So people talking all the time. But what if it's DJ Khaled just saying another one over and over again?
1: What?
4: Another one.
0: At some point, would you go crazy or would you just fall asleep comfortably?
1: All right, you know what? Maybe that one I would go insane.
0: Okay.
1: I don't know.
0: No, one last one. Raven, you say you could sleep during anything, right?
1: Yeah, I mean, you have tearing cartilage and now you have DJ Khaled talking in my ear.
0: Now, what if I just get a bunch of my college sorority sisters?
1: Mm-hmm. I could sleep to that. And I have nice dreams, too.
0: Oh, gross, Raven.
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2: 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And after I had the world's best barbecue from a gas station, I'm on board for it.
1: I honestly can't even believe that you're saying this.
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0: 303-690-9999. What was the best food you ever ate at a gas station?
1: Larry, what was the best you ever had?
2: Cumberland Farms used to have the best Angus chili.
1: I mean, chili to me is the most dangerous food that you could probably eat at a gas station. That or like a jambalaya.
0: I mean,
1: right?
0: Beans. No, there's beans in there.
1: But there's stuff in there that you just don't even recognize. Right. Somebody could lose a fingertip in there. You wouldn't even know.
0: It's true.
2: All my friends were against me until they tried it, and then they all got it.
1: I can't believe it.
0: Then they all got the chili from
1: right.
0: the gas station.
1: And then you poisoned the entire town.
0: Right. Then you lined up at the gross bathroom right outside the back.
1: Rob, what'd you have?
3: Actually, I probably have to say a cheddar jalapeno hot dog. It was actually started off as a dare. My best friend dared me to get it because it just didn't look appetizing, but it ended up being really good. So, yeah, I would definitely say the cheddar jalapeno hot dog.
0: That just sounds delicious, but I don't know if I'd want that from a gas station.
1: When I walk into a gas station and I see the spinning, anything that's spinning on that rack,
0: yeah,
1: I just envision it's been there at least 3 days.
0: But it smells so good.
1: I mean, it smells all right, but at least 3 days, right? Like, that's an honest figure.
0: Well, I mean, somebody has to eat those hot dogs for them to keep spinning on that metal thing.
1: I'm not sure that's a real thing.
0: Well, he did. He had a cheddar jalapeno hot dog. I would really want it, too, but I wouldn't have the guts to do it. I give you a lot of credit. You're kind of a hero.
3: I like to think so.
0: Yeah.
1: Doug, what was the best thing you ate at a gas station?
4: Believe it or not, it was a Salisbury steak sandwich.
1: Salisbury steak sandwich?
4: Yeah, I just kind of decided to go for it, and honestly, it was really damn good.
0: Was it the ones that you have to microwave yourself? Because when you see that microwave there as part of, like, you could choose it and then I'm always grossed out by the self-microwave at the gas station.
1: You know, the self-microwave at the gas station, you got to keep in mind, you can microwave a Salisbury steak there, but you can also microwave one of those urine tests there.
0: No, stop it. I don't even know what you're talking about. I don't want to know. Don't tell me.
1: You can.
0: I don't want to know what that is.
1: Just be aware, man, if you're using a microwave.
0: Yeah, no, I think I'll forever never use a microwave at a gas station.
1: And you can thank me for that.
0: Brianna, best thing you ate at a gas station.
5: So I actually had this really good tuna fish sandwich. And at first I was like, okay, tuna. Like, is this even a real tuna? Because it's at a gas station, you know. But they had one of those, like, sandwich assembly lines. So I was like, okay, let's try it out. And it honestly ended up being really good. The tuna tasted way fresher than I imagined it to be.
0: Tuna fish, the only fish I would eat at a gas station.
1: You would eat tuna, like, I mean, you would have to open the can in front of me. There's
0: no
1: way.
0: No. If it's in a refrigerator, like a refrigerated case.
1: No.
0: I'll roll those dice.
1: Somebody had to make that tuna fish. You don't even know if they wore gloves.
0: I
1: was
0: mean.
1: Was there a hairnet involved? You have no idea
0: if
1: what
0: it's super mayonnaise-y, like, I'm in. I'm
1: you don't
0: in.
1: Care?
0: No.
1: Because you can't see the hairs on it?
0: Right. That's fine. I mean, sushi is a different story. Like,
1: I mean,
0: you don't eat sushi at a gas station.
1: Did
0: but
1: they sell
0: a
1: live bait at the same place, too? That's what I want. Kind of you're on the way to the shore. You're like, yeah, let me get a tuna fish sandwich. And you guys got any night crawlers back there? I'm going to do some fishing, too. Disgusting. Disgusting.
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0: When was the last time you had a delicious meal when you were on vacation? 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
1: The number one profession that people get trauma dumped, that's when, like, you know, basically strangers tell you all their problems. Hairdresser, which I thought was very surprising. I mean, obviously, psychologists and therapists, that's what you do. 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
0: That's what you're going to the office for.
1: But not the hairdresser. She just wants to do your hair. And next thing you know, she's got to listen to all your problems, too.
0: But they always ask, so what's going on?
1: 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And then it all comes out. 1-800-330-9999.

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0: 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And right now, my Aura ring is on hold. 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
2: I've been lying to my Aura ring, and I think I need to come clean. If you're not familiar with Aura rings, they're wearable devices that monitor your sleep, your health, your exercise, your heart rate, all that. And lately, for whatever reason, I do no exercise, I do nothing. And my ring has been saying, like, confirm, like, all these incredible exercises that I didn't do. Normally, it's like, time to stretch your legs, Anna, that kind of thing.
0: You're probably an AFib or something like that, right? Like, I mean, if you're actually not doing the exercise and it thinks you're doing great.
2: I don't know.
0: I hope you don't need a hospital.
2: 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On hold. Okay, let's get her. Hi. Hey, Aura Ring. Hi. We need to talk.
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2: 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It wasn't an amazing day. 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

0: 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I'm Captain Adam. 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

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Anna and Raven, Melinda, Bobby Ray, and Devin Brown. 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

0: 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I'm Captain Adam. 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

0: 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I'm Captain Adam. 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